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1: Got a little over 50s club. 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

hate to give the satisfaction asking how you're doing now. 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
1: 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Is that annoying? Sorry.
2: 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Let's be happy. Well, let's be happy as we open up the rat line on the Q Radio Breakfast Show this morning. Do you want to be the first in for the week? Vent something, get something off your chest. Maybe something has upset you already this morning, or maybe it's something over the weekend.
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0: in five and sugar. Good morning, it's the Cumberland Breakfast Show, 20 to 7 almost. Monday. Let's get it open.
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0: The Rant Line is now open for the week.
2: Yes, a Monday morning is a great time to get your rant off your chest before it follows you through the whole week. If there's anything that's been annoying you, anything that's been winding you up, maybe something over the weekend and you're like, this will be perfect for the Rant Line, you can send it in to us. Get rid of it.
0: What sort of things are we looking for?
2: So maybe it's just been behaviour you've seen out and about. Maybe you've been in the shops, people have been annoying you. Maybe it's about somebody and you want to remain anonymous, but it's a certain thing that they do, a certain thing people do that just winds you up. You can shout about it to us. You can send us a voice note on the QVideo app. If you go onto the app, there's a wee speech bubble, top right-hand corner. Click that, send us your rant, and we will play it out. And then once we play it out, phew, it's out. It's in the atmosphere. It's gone.
0: I have a small one. It's okay. A very small one. But it was in Uri on Saturday. I was DJing. I was at 30 Plus Club in the bank.
2: That's right.
0: To 9 o'clock. And then from 10, I was going to be in Cobbles. And I went over to Friar Tuck's.
2: Oh, very late dinner, 9 o'clock.
0: Was very late. Yeah. Ridiculous. Time to be having a chicken burger. Are you serious?
2: I had to eat.
0: But I went to the one and I was looking forward to the little robot bringing over my dinner. I was like, he's cool. Looking forward to seeing him. He wasn't working.
2: Interesting.
0: It was just
2: Does he have days off?
0: I don't know. He must do. Maybe he was charging. Maybe he's been decommissioned. Maybe he's going to be upgraded by a new fancy AI robot.
2: Possibly.
0: I don't know.
2: He might be. It might be like a proper robot that walks about. Yeah. Like he just rolls.
0: But it was just some 17-year-old come over and threw my food down on the
2: table.
0: Well,
2: we have to like that because it's real people.
0: I guess. I just
2: want
0: to see the robot.
2: But where was the robot?
0: I don't know.
2: He was off.
0: Yeah.
2: He had his wee Saturday night off.
0: Maybe Friar Tuck's are worried about AI and the thought
2: maybe
0: of robots taking over the world. And they've decommissioned and taken the batteries out of the robots. I don't know.
2: That would actually make me weirdly a little bit sad for the robot as well. Do you get
0: that? Do you think they're all going to appear? Do you know what, though? If robots take over the world and it's like those ones, if you don't know, it's the same one that's in the Belfast International Airport.
2: Yes, it's basically just like a tray, but it has eyes.
0: Not very threatening.
2: No.
0: If you saw an army of those, you know, coming over the Newton Orange Road, I don't think you'd be that panicked.
2: You wouldn't be that panicked. Now, if it had arms and legs and it was tall,
0: and
2: that's
0: running,
2: a different story.
0: Maybe. Anyway, I digress. The Rant Line is now open. As Amy says, head over to the app, hit the little speech bubble, and you can leave us a voice note there, and we could be featuring you this week.
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11: Q Radio Newsroom at 7 o'clock. I'm Jim McLean and these are your top stories this morning. The Drumcree dispute returns to the courts in Belfast today. A fresh legal challenge by nationalist residents on the Garvaghy Road against the Parades Commission to allow an Orange Order march along the route is due to be heard. The deadlock over the procession began last Sunday. Nationally, the United States has withdrawn all its bombers from a military base that's at the centre of a suspected terror plot in Gloucestershire. Six people have been arrested and since bailed following last weekend's incident at RAF Airford. The Prime Minister claims there are strong indications that Iran was involved, which Tehran has denied. It's been reported that Andrew Mountbatten Windsor is taking Thames Valley Police to court over claims searches of his home may have broken the law. He's been granted a judicial review by the High Court in relation to the operation at Royal Lodge and his current address on the Sandringham Estate. Street. The former Duke of York was stripped of his titles last year over his alleged links with the convicted paedophile Jeffrey Epstein. And around 860,000 households here are set to benefit from a £63 reduction on their annual electric bills as the electricity discount scheme gets underway this week. People don't need to do anything to receive the money from tomorrow. Suppliers will automatically begin to apply the discount to eligible bill paying and prepaid keypad customers. That's your headline news just after 7 o'clock. We've more local stories next.
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11: The Republic of Ireland drew 1-1 with Israel last night in Serbia. The Nations League clash was marred by further controversy. The Irish team's fitness coach was allegedly spat at by an opposition player at half-time. Elsewhere, Wales are only off the bottom of Group 4 due to goal difference following their 1-0 defeat at home against Denmark. This evening, Northern Ireland aim to continue their unbeaten start in their Nations League campaign when they host Georgia. Michael O'Neill's side would end the international break top of their group with a victory. That's your news and sport just after 7 o'clock. I'm Jim McLean. We'll have more headlines in half an hour.
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15: Thanks, Jim. Good morning. Patchy rain spreading southeast this afternoon and a maximum temperature of 17 degrees.
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0: Lady Gaga, Bruno Mars, Die With A Smile. Good morning, it's the Curio Breakfast Show, 25 past 7. Entertainment news coming up shortly. We'll get a look at what's trending for you. Calvin Harris coming up as well. We'll get caught up with Newsman Tim at 7:30. Right now, first look at the roads.
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3: Good morning. Traffic is slow on the M2. That's approaching the Nelson Street off slip. Also the West Link. Traffic's looking quite heavy already there. That's going towards York Street. Apart from that, traffic seems to be moving well, but if you do spot anything this morning, you can let us know when it's safe to do so. 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

0: Neo and Closer on the Curio Breakfast Show. Good morning, entertainment news before 8. What have you got for us?
1: So I have a little bit about Glastonbury, an interesting story about Naomi Campbell. This is a bit of a strange one, and also an update on Alison Hammond.
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1: Good morning. Traffic is slow on the M1. That's going between Junction 2 at Stockman's Lane and Junction 1 at Broadway. That's going eastbound. Also on the M1, that's between Sprucefield and Sprucefield going eastbound, sorry. The M2, that's approaching the Nelson Street off-slip. The M3, Lagan Bridge, going towards York Street and the Westlink off-slip. The Westlink towards York Street and the Sydenham Bypass, that's going Belfast-bound from Tilliesburn roundabout to the D Street Junction. If you've spotted anything else, you can let us know about it when it's safe to do so. 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
14: 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Q.

0: Radio Breakfast, good morning. We've been trying to hunt down one of the 202 lottery winners, apparently, that are around Belfast.
1: I want to hear from them.
0: We have somebody that knows exactly what it's like to win the lottery. Good morning, Gary.
2: Right, so I've always said, basically, I know what it feels like to win the lottery, because when I was about 17, 18, Mum used to get all the lottery tickets for us and just lucky dips, and I was back. I was on a Sunday and I was a little bit hungover, and you know, we've got the numbers up in teletext and I'm looking, got that number. I had all six numbers and I was in just a complete shock, and then I was jumping up and down and won the lottery.
0: Unbelievable.
2: And everyone wanted to see my ticket, and my brother-in-law looked at it and he says, "That's got next week's date on it." My dad just started wetting himself laughing. He'd actually went out of his way to go and pick them numbers that won for next week so that I would think I won the lottery.
1: Oh my word, that is cruel. That is the height of cruelty.
0: The most evil thing I've ever heard in my entire life.
1: But it's also so good. It's also so well done.
2: Yeah, I mean, I would now do it to my kids.
1: Would you?
2: I mean,
1: yeah.
2: I didn't like it.
1: Oh, so you do know the feeling, that elation feeling of winning the lottery, even though it did come back down to earth pretty quickly.
0: See, for those few seconds of euphoria, what did that feel like?
2: I was just about to say, I felt like I was going to be sick, but then I was a bit hungover, so...
1: Oh, it was a lot. That was a lot of emotion for a day like that.
2: Yeah, so...
0: Oh, that's mean. That's so mean. Thanks, Gary.
1: Thank you.
2: No problem.
1: Bye.
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0: Just after 8:40 on your Monday morning, and the boys and girls in the car right now in the school run, they could be lucky to get through to the Q Radio Breakfast Show this morning and win passes to Airtastic.
1: Yes, it's a family of four pass this morning. We have a clue from Caitlin and Rasha. They would like a little shout out for their cousins Emmy, Avi, Sienna and Shanna, and all the family and friends who have tuned in today to hear their clue.
0: Lovely, let's hear it.
4: Hi, I'm Caitlin and I'm 11 years old.
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5: She's a Disney princess and she loves to read.
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0: Ah, very good. And lovely in sync there, girls.
1: That was brilliant, yes. She loves to read. She has a yellow dress. She falls in love with the beast. She's a Disney princess. Who do we think that is?
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1: Good morning. Traffic is slow in Derry, Londonderry. That's on the Clooney Road. In Coleraine, that's on the Dunhill Road. The M1 between Junction 6 at St Field Road and Junction 1 Broadway. Also the M2, that's from Junction 4 Sandy Nose to Junction 1A. That's at the Nelson Street offslip. The M3 Lagan Bridge going towards York Street and the West Link offslip. The West Link towards York Street. The A2, that's going from Hollywood towards Tilliesburn Roundabout. The Sydenham Bypass going Belfast bound from Tilliesburn Roundabout to the D Street Junction. In Lurgan, heavy traffic on the Belfast Road, and in Armagh on the Moy Road and Newry Road. Anything else? 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

0: Dermot Kennedy on the Q Radio Breakfast Show. Good morning, coming up after 9 o'clock. A bit of an update for you on the Q Factor.
1: Oh, yes.
0: We've got some information to share. 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
1: Amy's answers.
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20: The Q Radio Newsroom at 9 o'clock. I'm Jim McLean and these are your top stories this morning. The Drumcree dispute returns to the courts today. A fresh legal challenge by Garvaghy Road residents against the decision by the Parades Commission to allow an Orange Order march along the route is due to be heard. There's been a huge policing operation in Portadown since the standoff there began last Sunday. The United States has withdrawn all bombers from a military base that's at the centre of a suspected terror plot in Gloucestershire. Six people were arrested but have since been bailed since last weekend's incident. The Prime Minister claims there were strong indications that Iran was involved, which it denies. But Sky's Emma Birchley says there could also be military reasons behind the withdrawal.
21: Will there be more strikes, or is this a time where the United States is scaling back operations in Iran, and does the removal of the bombers signal that change?
20: Andrew Mountbatten Windsor is taking legal action against Thames Valley Police over claims searches of his home may have broken the law. His homes were investigated, Windsor and Sandringham, when he was arrested on his birthday last year. A private High Court hearing will take place on Thursday. The former Duke of York was stripped of his titles last year over his alleged links to convicted paedophile Jeffrey Epstein. And thousands of households here are set to benefit from a £63 reduction to their annual energy bills as the electricity discount scheme gets underway. From tomorrow, suppliers will start to automatically apply the credit to all eligible bill-paying and prepay customers. People don't need to do anything to receive the money. That's your headline news. Just after 9 o'clock, we've more local stories next.
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16: 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Look forward to spring. Tulip and daffodil bulbs are now in stock.
20: Republic of Ireland manager Hamer Halgrimsson has called on UEFA to keep his team in Israel apart in the future. The sides drew 1-1 last night in the Nations League in Serbia, despite protests from pro-Palestine groups. The Irish team's fitness coach also claims he was spat at by an opposition player. It's the second time they've played each other in the current international window. Halgrimsson showed his own opposition to the Gaza conflict in the build-up to the fixtures, which he admits was a mistake.
22: My feelings and my opinion should be set aside when I am spokesman for an organisation or a group. So it taught me a lot about leadership.
20: Elsewhere, Wales were beaten 1-0 by Denmark in Cardiff last night. And Northern Ireland will aim to continue their unbeaten start to the Nations League campaign when they host Georgia this evening. Victory in Belfast would see Michael O'Neill's side end the international break at the top of their group. That's your news and sport just after 9 o'clock. I'm Jim McLean. I'll have more at the top of the hour.
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0: Thanks to my Jim. 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Highs of around 17.
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14: Q Radio Newsroom at 10 o'clock. I'm Jim McLean and these are your top stories this morning. The Drumcree Parade dispute is back in the courts. Garvaghy Road residents will shortly launch their fresh legal challenge against the Parades Commission's decision to allow an Orange Order march to go past their homes. A criminal investigation into protests on the route, which began last Sunday, is also underway. Nationally, Andrew Mountbatten Windsor is taking legal action against Thames Valley Police. It's in a bid to quash search warrants, which led to his arrest back in February. A private High Court hearing is due to take place on Thursday. The United States has withdrawn all its bombers from a military base that's at the centre of a suspected terror plot in Gloucestershire. Six people were arrested but have since been bailed following last weekend's incident. American officials have given no specific reasons for the move, but Sky's Deborah Haynes says it's a significant decision.
5: It's not as if Donald Trump has declared peace with Iran, so the idea that they would want to be moving bombers that are in a much better position to conduct bombing raids all the way back to their home bases in the United States before that is over. The US wouldn't have taken that decision lightly.
14: Spain's Prime Minister has called a snap election for next month. Pedro Sanchez made the announcement after tens of thousands of people took to the streets in protests across the country over the cost of housing. The Spanish leader says it's time for people to decide the future. And campaigners and scientific experts are stepping up calls for the UK to ban toxic toys that contain harmful chemicals. The government's been urged to follow in the EU's footsteps, with more than 30 products recalled this year. Chloe Topping from the charity Chem Trust, which is calling for rules to be strengthened, describes some of the chemicals which have been found.
6: Stuffed toys intended for infants and toddlers from across Europe, and they tested them and they found every single one contained forever chemicals. PFAS, boron and slime has been found, which is really worrying. It was asbestos in play sand.
14: That's your headline news just after 10 o'clock. I have your sport next.
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14: The Republic of Ireland manager Hamer Halgrimson's calling on UEFA to keep his team and Israel apart in the future. The sides drew 1-1 last night in the Nations League in Serbia, despite protests from pro-Palestine groups. The Irish team's fitness coach also claims he was spat at by an opposition player. Halgrimson showed his own opposition to the Gaza conflict in the build-up to their two fixtures against and during the current international window, but he admits that was a mistake.
19: My feelings and my opinion should be set aside when I am spokesman for an organisation or a group. So it taught me a lot about leadership.
14: And Northern Ireland aim to continue their unbeaten start in their Nations League campaign when they host Georgia this evening. Victory in Belfast would see Michael O'Neill's side end the international break top of their group. That's your news and sport. It's after 10 o'clock. I'm Jim McLean. I'll have more at the top of the hour.
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22: Thanks, Jim. Well, patchy rain for most of today, and we're looking at a maximum temperature for Monday of 17 degrees. How are you? Thank you so much to the guys on Breakfast. It is Yaz here with you on the mid-morning show. We're starting off with some Destiny's Child.

0: It's time to put your general knowledge to the test. Answer as many questions as you can in 60 seconds. 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
1: All right, do you want to play this morning then? You will be top of that leaderboard, and if you're still there come Friday, you get that It Only Takes a Minute mug, something you cannot buy. You can only win it on this show. So yeah, 60 seconds on the clock. I could be sticking them on for you and just see how many general knowledge questions you can get right in that time. So if you want to play, all you need to do to register is send me a thumbs up emoji to our WhatsApp number, which is 07702 687 001.
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1: Right, let's have a look at what's been going on in the world of entertainment. First up, there's a bit of Led Zeppelin news, which I absolutely love. A copy of a really rare unreleased Led Zeppelin record turned up on the Antiques Roadshow. It's called A Whole Lot of Love, which was pressed back in 1969. Get this, there was only 500 copies made for release here in the UK. The band actually wanted the records destroyed, but somehow one survived. And now this particular copy could be worth around £1,000. Not bad for something that's been kind of sitting around for years. Now, spoiler alert, Strictly Come Dancing. If you are catching up on Strictly, well, listen away now, because I'm about to tell you who's gone. This year, Strictly Come Dancing has lost its first celebrity contestant, and it's celebrity hairstylist Chris Appleton. He's been dancing with Amy Dowden, but after 2 weeks of performances, it just wasn't quite enough to win over the judges, and unfortunately, he's the first one to leave. And finally, Zoe Kazan has been talking about the making East of Eden, and it sounds like there was quite a lot for her to come to terms with. The story is actually very personal to Zoe because she is the granddaughter of Elia Kazan, who directed the 1955 film version of the John Steinbeck novel. And she says the story has been a huge part of her life, so kind of taking it on as the showrunner must have been quite a thing, especially knowing all the history around it. And well, this is what she had to say.
2: When I started writing this, I felt sure that I would never be able to be like the showrunner, because I felt like that was taking on too much, and that I was sort of scared of having to be a leader like that.
3: And it is huge.
2: And to star Grandfather Shadow.
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0: band that are playing Dublin tonight featuring in today's Take 5. 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
16: Q Radio Newsroom at 11 o'clock. I'm Jim McLean and these are your top stories this morning. A man's been attacked by four masked men armed with a hammer during a violent burglary in East Belfast. The gang forced their way into the house on Heatherwell Street and confronted him in his bedroom. The shocking assault happened last night, just before 11 p.m. Police are investigating. The Drumcree Parade dispute is back in the courts. Scarvacky Road residents are in Belfast as their fresh legal challenge against the parade Commission's decision to allow an Orange Order march to go past their homes has been heard. The standoff in Portadown began last Sunday. Nationally, Andrew Mountbatten Windsor is taking Thames Valley Police to court following his arrest in February. The Duke of York had his home searched on suspicion of misconduct in public office over his links with the convicted paedophile Jeffrey Epstein. His lawyers are claiming searches of his home may have broken the law. American officials have still given no specific reason for the withdrawal of its bombers from a military base in Gloucestershire. Their base is at the centre of a suspected terror plot last weekend. Sky's Deborah Haynes says it's a significant decision.
3: It's not as if Donald Trump has declared peace with Iran, so the idea that they would want to be moving bombers that are in a much better position to conduct bombing raids all the way back to their home bases in the United States before that is over, the US wouldn't have taken that decision lightly.
16: And around 860,000 homes here are set to benefit from a £63 annual reduction on their energy bills. The electricity discount scheme gets underway from tomorrow. 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That's your headline news just after 11 o'clock. 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
16: Northern Ireland will be aiming to continue their unbeaten start to the current Nations League campaign when they host Georgia this evening. Victory tonight in Belfast for Michael O'Neill's side would see them end the international break top of their group. And former Liverpool captain Steven Gerrard is backing new manager Andoni Iriola to deliver success at Anfield. They're unbeaten in the Premier League so far this season with 2 wins and 3 draws. Gerrard's expecting them to kick on after the current international break.
19: What I've seen from the rest of the Premier League so far, I don't see any reason why Liverpool can't grow and evolve and improve and connect in the coming months to be competitive come the end of the season. I don't see a standout team that is going to blow the rest of the league away.
16: That's your news and sport just after 11 o'clock. I'm Jim McLean. I'll have more at the top of the hour.
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0: Thanks, Jim. On patchy rain for most of the day. And we're looking at a high for Monday of 17 degrees.
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0: All right, I love this part of the show. Maybe you do need a little bit of Monday motivation. Maybe you are very, very excited about seeing a particular band in Dublin tonight. They are going to feature on today's Take 5. But first up, let's go back to the 90s for some Hadaway and What Is Love.

0: Pussycat Dolls finishing up today's Take 5 on Q Radio. Maybe you are heading to Dublin to see them later. They're back together, of course, hitting that stage in Dublin tonight. Little Olivia going to be right in the middle of it. I mean, if you're going to pick your first ever gig, that's not a bad one to start with, really. But you have a good one tonight. There's Snow Patrol and Kylie on the way soon. A one-hit wonder for you from the 90s coming up in a few minutes' time.
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0: wasn't that long ago they were playing Down on a Day, of course, Ebrington Square. It's JLS, Everybody in Love on Q Radio. Now, up next, I'm going to get this thing. Do you know what? Before he got Grammys and sold out stadiums and things like that, all these fabulous outfits, do you know, he was actually doing what I did before I got into radio, actually. Yeah, he was working in a bakery. He had a Saturday job in a bakery when he was just 16. And, he's gone from selling bread and cakes and whatnot and now selling out massive, massive stadiums. And I'm going to play him in just a few minutes' time.
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0: That's Pink on Q Radio. Got Ella Langley for you soon. We'll do some Mr. Worldwide as well. Pitbull and Neo coming up for you after news and sport with Jim.
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0: 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Yeah. 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
11: 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A man's been attacked by four masked men armed with a hammer during a violent burglary in East Belfast. The gang forced their way into the house on Heather Bell Street and confronted him in his bedroom. The shocking assault happened last night, just before 11 p.m. Meanwhile, police are investigating reports of a shooting incident in Coleraine. A family with a young child narrowly escaped injury when shots were fired at the property last night on Harper's Hill. There's no reports of any injuries. A fresh legal challenge has been heard at the Court of Appeal in Belfast against the decision to permit an Orange Order parade down the predominantly nationalist Scarvacky Road. The case argues the Parades Commission, which approved the march, had materially misdirected itself on the police's assessment of the potential for disorder. Orange men remain at Drumcree Church since the standoff began and demanding to be allowed to begin their procession. Nationally, Andrew Mountbatten Windsor is taking Thames Valley Police to court following his arrest in February. The former Duke of York had his home searched on suspicion of misconduct in public office over his alleged links with the convicted paedophile Jeffrey Epstein. His lawyers claim searches of his home may have broken the law. A private High Court hearing is due to take place later this week. And the Pentagon is yet to give any formal reason reason for the United States' decision to withdraw all of its bombers from an RAF base in Gloucestershire. It follows a suspected terror plot at the airbase last weekend. That's your headline news just after midday. Matt for your sport next.
12: We know what you're thinking. How good can a coffee from Mackey's be? 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Turns out, pretty good. 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
11: Northern Ireland will be aiming to continue their unbeaten start to their current Nations League campaign when they host Georgia this evening. Victory tonight in Belfast for Michael O'Neill's side would see them end international break top of their group. Drivers will be warned to expect disruption around Windsor Park both before and after the game. And England have suffered a double injury blow ahead of tomorrow's Nations League clash against the Czech Republic, with Alex Scott and Ezri Konsa both ruled out of the game. Bournemouth midfielder Scott was forced off after impressing on his senior debut against Croatia following Saturday's 7-0 victory. Konsa, who also played in the win in Rijeka after passing a late fitness test, has returned to Arsenal for further assessment. That's your news and sport just after midday. I'm Jim McLean. We'll have more at the top of the hour.
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0: Thanks, Jim. Some patchy rain this afternoon. High of 17 degrees. It's going to be dry tonight, though. The low going to drop down to about

0: from a holiday or picked up at a gig just because, right, there's a singer, Audrey Hobart, who's selling tinned fish at her gigs. I mean, it's a signed tin, but still, it's tinned fish. Sean in Hollywood says, I bought a little wooden statue in Holiday Yards because the bloke selling it told me it was handmade, and I later found it exactly the same one in a shop back home for about half the price. Hi to Karen, says, I once bought a fridge magnet from Benidorm that says, I love Benidorm, and I've never been back to Benidorm since. So I can't love it that much. Thank you, Karen. Thank you, Sean, for that. We'll do more of these soon. Keep them coming in. So, tat that you've even bought from a gig, because that Audrey Hobart is selling tin fish at her gigs, or a holiday. A little bit of tat that you think, why? Why did I actually buy that? 07702 687 001. Teddy Swims on the way soon, and a classic track from Blur coming up in a few minutes' time. Thank
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1: In just about half an hour, Jordan is going to be here and she's going to be playing a whole hour of songs that you've actually picked. So you pick, you control the first hour of Jordan's show. So I like to do a little bit of request collecting, get in nice and early and then hand her all those requests and she picks some of these out for the show. So yeah, All Request Lunch Hour is happening at 1 o'clock this afternoon. What would you love to hear? Let me know. I'll pass your request on to Jordan. You can do this by sending in a WhatsApp 07702 687 001.

0: Calvin Harris on Q Radio. Thank you so much for your chat on the text. Thank you so much. Yeah, talking about bits of tat that you've either picked up on holiday or maybe a gig, because Audrey Hopper's selling tin fish at her gigs for 15 quid. I don't get it. You can get it way cheaper than that in the supermarkets, although I have to say it is a signed tin of fish. There you go. Joanne and Armas has bought a little snow globe from Disneyland. Someone managed to get it home, yes, but absolutely no water left in it. So now I've got a very sad looking empty snow globe. Afternoon, should I say. Paul and Yuri, how are you doing? He says, mine's a football scarf from a match that I went to on holiday. Don't even support the team, Yaz. Just like the colours. My mates still take the mick out of me. And Laura, who bought a giant inflatable palm tree on holiday, because she thought it'd be brilliant for the garden. Lasted about 3 days, Yaz, before the dog destroyed it. €10 well spent. Thank you for that. Right, Danny Warhol's coming up soon. I will get on some Ariana Grande next.
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0: go. Whitney Houston, Higher Love, playing on Q Radio. Is Jordan with you for Monday? The All Request Lunch is underway. And for the next 43 minutes, you're in control of the music right up until 2 o'clock. So let me know what you'd like to hear. What are you doing today? What is the soundtrack of your day going to sound like? You can dictate that to me in a wee message, or you can send a voice note to 07702 687001. Hello to Oran, who's been in touch and says listening to the All Request Lunch is the highlight of his day. Oran, thank you very much. You flatter me. We're going to do an absolutely belter throwback from Erasure for you very shortly. And in the meantime, please keep your messages coming in.
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0: 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Lunch 07702-687-001, the number where you can send me your request for the next 20 minutes or so. 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

0: Backstreet Preachers. You stole the song from my heart for Kerry today, wrapping up our All Request lunch. Right, let's have a weekend catch up after 2 o'clock's news and sports.
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12: From the Q Radio newsroom at 2 o'clock, I'm Jane Veitch and these are your top stories this afternoon. A Catholic priest has pleaded guilty to 109 child sex offences. 59-year-old Edward Gallagher of Orchard Park in Lifford, County Donegal, appeared in court in Derry, Londonderry this morning. All of the charges related to dates between June 2023 and April 2025. Two families with young children have escaped injury after shots were fired at homes in Coleraine. The first happened around midnight at a house on the Lisnablagh Road. Five people, including three children, were inside. Then an adult and child were left badly shaken when another property on Silverthorne Avenue was targeted a short time later. And a man's been attacked by four masked men armed with a hammer during a violent burglary in East Belfast. The gang forced their way into the house on Heather Bell Street and confronted him in his bedroom. The shocking assault happened last night just before 11. A fresh legal challenge is being heard in Belfast against the decision to permit an Orange Order parade down the Gravahee Road. The case argues the Parades Commission failed to properly weigh what police told it about the potential for disorder if the Drumcree parade was given the go-ahead. Andrew Mountbatten-Windsor is taking Thames Valley Police to court following his arrest in February. The former Duke of York had his home searched on suspicion of misconduct in public office. It's over his alleged links with convicted paedophile Jeffrey Epstein. His lawyers are claiming searches of his home may have broken the law. A private High Court hearing is due to take place later this week. And then finally, number 10 is insisting an RAF base from which the US has withdrawn its Air Force bombers is safe. Pentagon officials confirmed yesterday that US assets deployed to RAF Fairford have been moved to the United States. The Gloucestershire Air Base was the target of a suspected terror attack last month. Six people have been arrested and bailed in connection with the incident. Here's reaction from former Veterans Minister Tobias Elwood.
3: It's sad to see clearly Trump reacting in this way, and it sends a very worrying message actually to your adversary. You know, we get scared and what do? We run away. We should be actually bolstering the capability at that airbase, not emptying it.
12: That is your news. I've got the sport next.

0: Can I have another Oreo?
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2: Northern Ireland will aim to continue their unbeaten start to the current Nations League campaign when they host Georgia this evening. Victory in Belfast tonight for Michael O'Neill's side would see them end the international break top of their group. Drivers are being warned to expect disruption around Windsor Park before and after the game. And England have suffered a double injury blow ahead of tomorrow's Nations League clash against the Czech Republic. Both Alex Scott and Ezri Konsa have been ruled out of the game. Well, that's your news on Sport at 2 on Q. I'm Jane Veitch, back again at 3.
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3: Thank you, Jane Veitch. Looking ahead to this evening, it's going to be cloudy with outbreaks of rain, light winds and a low temperature of 7 degrees.

0: discotheque. Now, I don't know about crying at the discotheque, but I do feel like I could cry today because of the discotheque. There's something going through Q Radio today. I'll not name any other names, but a few of us are feeling a little bit delicate after the weekend. It's Jordan with you, by the way. And last night, I was out at the VAVA Awards, big influencer social media content creator awards here in Belfast. It was an absolutely brilliant night, quite a bit of success enjoyed, which was lovely. But afterwards, I went out to celebrate, and that was probably my downfall. So feeling quite tired today, partly because of the partying, partly because I have a complete inability to go to bed at the weekend without having a takeaway. Is anyone else like this? Like, if you've had a night out and you get to the end of the night where you should absolutely go to bed, you just refuse to until you've had something nice and greasy in your belly. Well, that's me anyway. So I jumped on to Just Eat, right, in a search for a Chinese that was open. This was very, very late at night. Found one nearby, ordered quite a lot of food, far more grub than was needed, and it said it wasn't going to be delivered till 2:30 in the morning. Now, this was about 1:30, so a good hour I had to wait for this Chinese. I should have gone, oh, well, here, it wasn't meant to be tonight. I'll just turn out the lights, take off my makeup and go to bed. But instead, I was like, do you know what I'll do? I'll have a nap and I'll set an alarm for 2:30. That's a good idea. So that's what I did. 2:30, my alarm went off and I went down and I got the Chinese at the door of the hotel I was staying in, came up, ate about 3 bites of it, and that was it. What an absolute idiot. Any wonder I'm absolutely knackered today, but here we are and we've got a show to get through. So shortly, I'm going to cheer myself up with one of my absolute favourite games. We're going to do Connect 3, and before that, some Britney Spears. How about that?
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0: 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We are heading into the final hour of the show and we're going to kick it off with some Avicii after news and sport.
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0: Vegetta, Becky Hill, Jordan with you today on Q Radio. How you doing today? It made it sound like I just said David Guetta, Becky Hill and Jordan are all with you on Q Radio today. It is just me, Jordan, here on my own without Becky and David, unfortunately, but that was their song, Remember. It is Monday, the 5th of October, first Monday of the month. We are officially into spooky season and I wanted to ask you a question about it. Are you someone who decorates your house for the seasons? Maybe not necessarily for Halloween just yet, because it is a good few weeks away, but are you someone who sort of customizes your decor around your home? Are you starting to put out little bowls of conkers and dried up leaves? Are you getting like the cinnamon candle and the thick chunky throws? Do you change your bedding to match the season? I'd love to know, because I have a few friends who have said that they're really excited to get their autumnal decor out, and it's just not something I do. I'll put up Halloween decorations maybe for the trick-or-treaters, obviously go all out for Christmas, but as far as autumn goes, I'm not changing the decor of my home, but I think I might be in the minority. Let me know your stance on this. 07702-687-001 is the number on WhatsApp. Get in touch and I'll do some TLC for you in just a few minutes.
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0: Mere for Love playing on Q Radio. I'm so excited for myself, everybody. I've just done something that I never really do on a Monday, but I've just texted my husband the slight suggestion that I might be open to a takeaway tonight. I'm not a takeaway on a Monday kind of girl normally, but it feels merited today. And he's just come back to me and said, yeah, let's do it. So the question is, what should I get?
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1: My Carrie Duff, there is traffic. Not sure what's going on. At the roundabout northbound, it says traffic is slow. M1 in Belfast, that's leaving at Blatch Road. Traffic also slow. The M2 leaving at Nelson Street. Westlink eastbound from Junction 1, that's Broadway, if you're travelling towards York Street. And finally, for now in Belfast, the Sydenham Bypass, that's from the M3 Lagan Bridge, travelling towards Hollywood. Traffic is slow. Across Derry, Londonderry, now traffic is moving well at the minute. No incidents, no collisions or breakdowns to report. Anything else you might have, the Q Radio travel line number is 90 89 0 110. Now, music on the way. We got Post Malone, we have Busted as well, and your chance to play the first one of the week. I'm talking about our little quiz, things that make you go where you gotta name as many things as you can in 60 seconds. We'll open the phone lines for that in 10 minutes.
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0: And there's the Scissor Sisters. Right, coming up on your very latest news at 5 o'clock with Jane. After that, we got music for Bryan Adams, some Pink as well. And the traffic jam next.
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4: From the Q Radio newsroom at 5 o'clock, I'm Jane Veitch and these are your top stories this evening. Appeal court judges have reserved judgment in a legal challenge over the Drumcree parading dispute. The court heard submissions from barristers representing Garvahy Road residents and the Parades Commission. At the end of submissions, the Lady Chief Justice said she couldn't give a date for a decision. Counsel for the Garvahy Road residents claimed that the Parades Commission failed to properly weigh what police told it about the potential for disorder if the parade was given the go-ahead. But Tony McGleenan, KC for the Parades Commission, described claims of a legal misdirection on the issue of disorder as misplaced. A Catholic priest has pleaded guilty to 109 child sex offences. 59-year-old Edward Gallagher of Orchard Park in Lifford, County Donegal, appeared in court in Derry, Londonderry this morning. All of the charges relate to dates between June 2023 and April 2025. And two families with young children have escaped injury after shots were fired at homes in Coleraine. The first happened around midnight at a house on the Lisneblah Road. Five people, including three children, were inside. Then an adult and child were left badly shaken when another property on Silverthorne Avenue. It was targeted a short time later. The King's brother, Andrew Mountbatten Windsor, is taking Thames Valley Police to court to challenge the legality of searches of his home back in February. The former prince was arrested on suspicion of misconduct in public office, but he has always denied wrongdoing. The US Secretary of State says the removal of American bombers from RAF Fairford wasn't directly tied to arrests made over a suspected terror plot last week. Marco Rubio says that the US is still confident all of its bases are secure. Earlier, number 10 also insisted that the base in Gloucestershire remains safe. Well, that is your headline news at 5. Nuala has a few more local stories next.
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18: 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Tulip and daffodil bulbs are now in stock.
4: Northern Ireland will aim to continue their unbeaten start to the current Nations League campaign when they host Georgia this evening. Victory in Belfast tonight for Michael O'Neill's side would see them end the international break top of their group. They've kept three consecutive clean sheets upon their return to the second tier of the competition, beating Georgia and Ukraine, with a scoreless stalemate against Hungary in between during this window. Drivers are being warned to expect disruption tonight around Windsor Park before and after the game. That's all for now. I'm Jane Veitch. I will have headlines with Abe at 8:30.
0: Thanks, Jane.
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0: Tonight, clear periods across the north at first. Otherwise, a cloudy evening. Outbreaks of rain spreading from the southwest. Light winds. Tonight's low, 7 degrees.

0: remember this, DJ Otzi. And Hey Baby. I just need the word baby if you want to hear this. And there's the third and the final song for today. Nolan and Cian and Beach Ball. Just Beach Ball if you want to hear this. There's got to be a Beach Ball emoji there. Send me an emoji if you wish. But pick one of those songs. Spice for the Spice Girls. Baby if you want to hear the one in the middle. Hey Baby. And Beach Ball. Or a Beach Ball emoji for Nolan and Cian. Cast your vote now. WhatsApp 07702 687 001.
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0: Right, starting in Belfast, M1 that's slow towards Junction 3, the Blacks Road. M2 leaving at Nelson Street. Westlink eastbound from, in fact, Westlink both directions is slow at the minute. And Sainfield Road, that's Carrie Duffett's busy. That's what we were talking about earlier. The roadworks are causing delays. There's some lane closures to facilitate roadworks, and delays are expected. That's all I've got for now. The Q Radio travel number is 90 89 0 110.
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2: Well, let's give you a traffic update now. Traffic slow, M2 if you're leaving at Nelson Street. M3 towards the M2 and the West Link direction. West Link slow both directions at the minute, and the Sainfield Road in Carriduff, that remains busy. That's because of roadworks. There's lane closures there. So that's what's going on in Carriduff. And of course, the Northern Ireland game this evening at Windsor Park. Expect delays on the West Link, Boucher Road, Tates Avenue and roads surrounding the stadium this evening. You are up to date on the way. Music from Bruno Mars will play Shakira as well. And the first of our 3-2-1 will do that next.
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0: Oh, lovely pan pipe me. There's Shakira. It's Q Radio coming up on 6 o'clock now. We're going to get our very latest from Jean from the Q Radio newsroom. But we're playing 3, 2, 1. Three songs, 2 seconds, one act. That's what it sounds like. Now, the most popular incorrect answer is K.T. Tunstall. It's not K.T. Tunstall. Definitely not. We think it might be Britney. It's not Britney Spears either. Nope. And it's not Taylor Swift. And I kind of see where you're coming from whenever you say Taylor Swift, but it is not Taylor Swift. Have another listen. If you can put an act to that little piece of audio, then WhatsApp 07702-687-001. Don't forget to put your name on there as well. Sharon and Roscoe. Oh, you did get it correct. Good on you. Danny has said Travis. It's not Travis. And Danny, you're not the only person to say Travis. No, you're not, because Madeline also think that it's Travis. It's not. Have a guess. Put your name on. We're going to get somebody on the phone, hopefully, after 6 o'clock and tell you who it is.
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10: From the Q Radio newsroom at 6 o'clock, I'm Jane Veitch and these are your top stories this evening. The Court of Appeal has reserved judgment in a bid by Garvahi Road residents to challenge a decision to allow an Orange Order parade to go down the predominantly nationalist road. The court heard 4 hours of submissions from barristers representing Garvahi Road residents and the Parades Commission. At the end, the Lady Chief Justice Dame Siobhan Keegan said she couldn't give a date for a decision. And the First Minister has said she will continue turning up for residents of the Gravahi Road and described the law as wrong. She appeared for an urgent oral question in the Assembly earlier. Michelle O'Neill has been accused of breaking the law in terms of supporting the residents. A Catholic priest has pleaded guilty to 109 child sex offences. 59-year-old Edward Gallagher of Orchard Park in Lifford, County Donegal, appeared in court in Derry, Londonderry this morning. All of the charges related to dates between June 2023 and April 2025. Two families with young children have escaped injury after shots were fired at homes in Coleraine. The first happened around midnight at a house on the Lisnablagh Road. Five people, including three children, were inside. Then an adult and child were left badly shaken when another property on Silverthorne Avenue was targeted a short time later. The King's brother, Andrew Mountbatten Windsor, is taking Thames Valley Police to court to challenge the legality of searches of his home in February. The former prince was arrested on suspicion of misconduct in public office, but he has always denied wrongdoing. And the US Secretary of State says the removal of American bombers from RAF Fairford wasn't directly tied to arrests made over a suspected terror plot last week. Marco Rubio says that the US is still confident all of its bases are secure. Earlier, Number 10 also insisted the base in Gloucestershire remained safe. Finally, whiskey is to be aged in space for the first time as part of an experiment by experts in Scotland and Japan. The engineers plan to launch a rocket in 2028 containing samples of the alcohol to see how the spirit is changed by leaving the Earth's atmosphere. It's also hoped the five-year mission could show how the maturing process is affected by extreme temperatures. Well, that is your headline news at 6. Nuala has more local stories next.
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10: Northern Ireland are hoping to continue their unbeaten start to the current Nations League campaign when they host Georgia this evening. Victory in Belfast for Michael O'Neill's side would see them end the international break top of their group. They've kept three consecutive clean sheets upon their return to the second tier of the competition, beating Georgia and Ukraine with a scoreless stalemate against Hungary in between during this window. And drivers are being warned to expect some disruption around Windsor Park before and after the game, and kickoff is at 7:45. And then finally, Manchester City face a nervous wait to find out the extent of an injury which forced Erling Haaland off the pitch for Norway last night. The City striker asked to be substituted before limping off during his team's 2-1 defeat against Portugal. Well, that is your news and sport at 6 on Q. I'm Jane Veitch. There will be a national update in an hour's time.
0: Jane, remember we were talking about Converse earlier?
10: Yes.
0: A wee bit of history in Converse. Brandy Moore writes, Abe, Converse were made for baseball originally, also big hit in the NBA at stage one, said Brandy.
10: Okay.
0: So, there you go.
10: Fun fact there from Brandy.
0: Yeah, thanks Brandy for that. A wee bit of Converse history. Gian, have a lovely Monday evening.
10: You too, Abe. See you soon.
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0: Educational as well. We are, I know. Looking at the weather, rather, and this evening, clear periods across the north at first, otherwise cloudy. The odd outbreak of rain spreading from the southwest. Tonight's overnight low will be 7 degrees.

0: That is such a great song. Amy McDonald, and this is The Life. Charlene, thanks to her for coming on and revealing our 3, 2, 1. Currently making omelette for her darling child. Who else got it correct this evening? Well, first in, Megan in Belfast. Caitlin got it correct. Chris, who's still in work in Pomeroy. There's Jude in Green Island. Hannah and Kevin. There's Tracy's in Ardbow. Benny, well done. There's Mary and Enniskillen. Pauline's in Poleglass. Fiona. Brona, who's working away. Get on your Brona. We had Louise in Yuri. You got it correct. Michelle in Achnacloy. Second time around. Get on you. Danny. Oh, you got it wrong, Danny. Sorry, it's not Travis. Sharon and Roscoe got it correct. And Ian's in May Kitchens. David's in Dundalk, and Catherine's in Carrick this evening as well. Oh, and there's Una in Derry, Londonderry.
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0: Right. Looking at the traffic. Now, traffic is going to be slow across Northern Ireland in the following areas. Belfast. And because of the Northern Ireland game tonight at Windsor Park, expect delays. Tate's Avenue, the Boucher Road, West Link will be affected. So be mindful of that if you're travelling home this evening. And if you're on the West Link, travelling towards the M2 direction, traffic is slow as well there. And that's really all I've got for you for now. The Q Radio travel line number is 90 890 110. If you do have anything else for me, please do get in touch.
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1: Right, looking at the traffic and travel across Northern Ireland. Traffic is pretty slow at the minute. West Link, and that is because of the Northern Ireland game, of course, Windsor Park this evening. But other than that, across Northern Ireland, traffic is moving pretty well. The Q Radio travel line number is 90 89 0 110.
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0: telly every Tuesday. What have you been watching? 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

0: 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We are counting down your top 7 at 7. The chart rundown of the 7 biggest and most streamed songs of today. Ella Langley, Choosing Texas, in tonight at number 5, then Ash and Stop the Wedding, moving up one spot from Monday at 4.
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0: Monday's feature hit on the way, then stay there. We'll find out who's in that top 3 tonight as we continue to count down your top 7 at 7 next.
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0: Taylor Swift. Patient Zero, tonight's number one on our Q Radio Top 7 at 7. How long can she hold on to that number one spot? Check back in again with me tomorrow evening from 7 o'clock where we will do another chart rundown.
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0: 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Track 11 from her third album, Daughter from Hell. A great, great album, and another brand new album spotlight coming up after 9 o'clock, but shortly after 8, we'll get our spotlight track of the week.
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0: the script and the crowd was singing Wonderwall, bringing us up to 9 o'clock. Your national news headlines coming up at 9. Stick around. After that, we are going to get on our first album spotlight track of the week, brand new music from Codaline.
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0: Dasha and Austin, 20 past nine now. We are going to reveal what this week's album spotlight will be in just a few minutes and get on Monday's track. If you didn't know, every single week I do a deep dive into an album. I'll pick out my favourite four tracks and play a brand new one every single weeknight round about 9:30. So hang tight, in about 10 minutes time we will get on the first track of the week from one of my favourite bands as well, and it's going to be their last ever album, which is really sad. More on that next. And of course, I'm going to bring you right back to the 80s with a classic from Whitney.
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0: the final track from me this evening. Sabrina Carpenter and Please, Please, Please, bringing us up to 10 o'clock.
1: Coming up.
0: I'll be back with you again tomorrow evening from 7, counting down another top 7 at 7. Stick around, Georgia Tagger on the way to next. 10, 3 until midnight, kicking off that first hour of the show with your 10s at 10. Have a good one. Take care.
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0: Scouting for Girls. That is This Ain't a Love Song on Q. That one's taken us up to just after 25 past 10, and we are continuing our 10s at 10 next with some Jenny from the Block. Don't go anywhere.
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0: The 1975 and the sound on Q Radio for your Monday night. Georgia here with you, looking after things and keeping you company right up until midnight. We're continuing our 10s at 10 next with a nostalgic track from 2012, the year that Gangnam Style became the first YouTube video ever to hit 1 billion views. Don't go anywhere.
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2: 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Themed tables. 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The plus one?
3: Hello.
2: People dancing in a circle. Ruined rental suit. Sometimes in life you just know what you're getting. Like a luxury bed and a great night's sleep. 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

0: Coldplay. That is Clocks on Q Radio, and they are still a band that are high up on my list of bands that I really want to see in concert. Coldplay and Oasis are very much up there. And yeah, I have a few friends that have seen Coldplay and have said their concerts are incredible. So yeah, really want to see them soon. U2 is on the way right after this. Q.
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0: Calvin Harris and Rihanna. That is This Is What You Came For on Q Radio. And I was saying earlier in the show that I had my engagement party over the weekend on Saturday past. It was in Portrush at the Portrush Yacht Club. What an incredible night. So many of our favourite people came to celebrate. And that song from Calvin Harris and Rihanna played on Saturday night. And you best bet everyone was up on that dance floor. You can just always count on a bit of Calvin Harris and Rihanna to get the vibes going.
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my name, 'cause you knew that I knew that I knew that I'd call you up. You've been going around, going around, going around every party in LA, 'cause you